Something strange had happened there, but just what, I didn't know. John believed a miracle, but I just turned to go. 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

might be here tonight. 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The Bible says that we are inscribed on the palm of his hand. And heaven and earth may pass away, but his word will remain forever. And he can do exceedingly, abundantly, above all that we could ever ask or think tonight. Amen. Let's sing it.

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overtime. 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Trouble is I never could. But then you showed me just exactly how grace works.